0: And who am I? Red! That's who I am! I am Red! Red! Red! Red! Red! Now, where am I? Not much to see around here. Hello, little crab. Oh, now you're red. Red like me. I'm so excited.
1: I wonder what else I can color.

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That's red as well! 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Oh, I'm here, I'm excited, and I'm red, red!

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0: 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Pod!
1: Pod pressed. One grew, two grew, and so did all the rest. 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
0: Yeah, Tiddles.
1: You are adorable. She's so, affectionate. Achoo! The cat is making me sneeze. I'm allergic to cats. Help me get away from the cat.
0: What's all that? Din, can I join in? Cod.
1: I have to get away from the cat.
0: No way!
2: Problem? I've popped in to help.
1: Alpha Blocks, help keep the cat away!

0: for my tea.
1: The cat's asleep. Oh!
2: Good day. Oh!
0: D.
2: Oh! G. Dog.
0: Here, doggy, doggy.
2: Oh! Oh! Gorgeous! Oh!

0: them into yellow things.
1: And red things!
2: A sorting game!
1: But where are we going to put the things we've sorted?
0: A train with two wagons!
1: That will help us! All the red things can go in the red wagon!
0: And the yellow things can go in the yellow one!
1: It's the Sorting Express! This lorry is red!
0: And this umbrella is yellow!
1: Red lolly!
2: Yellow lolly!
1: Red lolly!
2: Lello yolly! I mean yellow lolly!
1: Red brolly!
2: Yellow brolly!
1: We did it! Everything's sorted into two colours!
2: Red and yellow!
1: Let's drop this stuff off and then look for more things to sort!
3: All aboard the Sorting Express! Choo-choo!
1: Red means stop!
0: Hey, friends! What are you doing?
4: Black and white have been helping me colour my collection of cool things. Now I have light blue things, bright blue things and dark blue things. But they're all muddled up.
1: The Sorting Express can sort them!
4: Light blue, bright blue, dark blue!
3: Let's get sorting!
4: This skateboard is light blue.
0: This scooter is dark blue.
1: Three blue cars! But which one's the bright one? This one's light blue. And this is dark blue. So this one's bright blue.
4: Huh. We've sorted everything into three types of blue.
3: Light, bright, and dark. Let's go!
0: Problem, friends?
5: We've had a high-energy dressing-up party! Hats, boots and socks! Some orange!
6: Some green!
7: And some purple!
5: Some in light colours!
6: Some in bright colours!
7: And some in dark colours! We got them all muddled up!
1: Whoa! That's a big sorting job! A job for

0: sock is purple. Light purple.
1: I believe this hat is a bright color. Bright orange.
2: This is green. Yep, bright green. A dark hat. But where does it go? It's not dark purple or dark green. It's dark orange.
0: We've sorted everything into different colours.
1: And different types of colour.
0: Different shades of orange, light, bright and dark.
2: Different shades of green, light, bright and dark.
1: And different shades of purple, light, bright and dark.
0: All sorted! Yay! Yay!

0: So, now that we've all sat down, what shall we do?
1: Tea. Cup of tea. Typical.
0: So. Sorry, sagging again.
2: P.
3: Just thought I'd pop by and say hi.
0: Sorry, not really in a silly mood today.
3: Pals, we must do something for

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2: 당연하지.
6: 쿨.
7: We haven't finished yet.
8: Huh? What have I forgotten? A seesaw on the roof?
7: No, we need to colour them.
8: Oh, yes!
7: Now let's think carefully. What colours can we choose?
8: Oh, I know! My favourite colour, red! Red! And some red over here! And down here, more red!
7: Wow! Yeah, it's, very red. Red? Red? Where are you?
8: Oh, I'm here! Your turn now! Blue, blue, blue!
7: I will colour the slide blue, but I want to choose the rest of my colours more carefully. Hmm. Who wants to help me colour my playhouse?
9: Ooh! We'd be happy to!
10: Naturally!
7: Thanks, yellow and green.
10: Uh-huh.
7: Now let's choose a colour for the roof.
10: Oh.
7: I don't want it blue because then it wouldn't stand out against the blue sky.
8: Oh, red! Colour it red!
7: Well, I was thinking of another colour. How about red and yellow mixing to colour it?
9: Oh. Yes, I love it!
8: Red and
9: yellow mix to make orange!
10: Orange really stands out against the blue sky.
11: What about the sides?
12: Naturally, I think they'd look good in green
11: or yellow.
7: Hmm. Green or yellow would look good with the blue slide. I know. I'll choose both. Yellow and green together. In a pattern. Repeated stripes.
9: Yellow. Green. Yellow.
8: Green.
9: Yellow.
7: Yes. Perfect. Now, what colour shall I choose for my relaxing and thinking cushion? I know! Something dark! Black and white, you can help! Blue and black mix to make dark blue! Cool! Now let's have a relax and think. The inside could be light blue. Blue and white mixed to make light blue. Looking cool.
11: But we're not quite finished yet. There are lots of other bits to colour.
7: We need lots of different colours. It's up to you to choose. Blue.
8: Red.
2: Purple.
9: Yellow. Happy times!
8: Green!
9: Amazing! This is my amazing dance!
12: tubs.
3: Now my playhouse doesn't look as exciting as Blue's. I wish I'd taken more time to choose my colours.
7: It's okay, Red. We can always colour over it. Like this.
3: So I get to choose new colours. I choose a purple roof. Green and orange zigzag.
11: Oh, different. I like it.
3: I choose 1, 2, 3 types of red. Dark red. Bright red. Light red.
12: Great colours!
3: Thanks!
12: Get us out?
1: No! No more nasty noises. not nice.
4: I'm so incredible, I'm so important, I'm the most intelligent and interesting.
1: Victor, nice. A truly terrific tune.
8: Powerful popping, I...
1: Nice note. I'm impressed. Nearly.

0: Which one's the bright one? This one's light blue. And this is dark blue. So this one's bright blue.
1: Huh. We've sorted everything into three types of blue.
2: Light, bright, and dark. Let's go!
0: Red means stop!
3: What's the problem, friends?
0: We've had a high-energy dressing up party! Hats, boots, and socks! Some orange!
4: Some green!
5: And some purple!
0: Some in light colours!
4: Some in bright colours!
5: And some in dark colours! We got them all muddled up!
0: Whoa! That's a big sorting job! A job

0: 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Light purple.
1: I believe this hat is a bright color. Bright orange.
2: This is green. Yep, bright green. A dark hat. But where does it go? It's not dark purple or dark green. It's dark orange.
0: We've sorted everything into different colours.
1: And different types of colour.
0: Different shades of orange, light, bright and dark.
2: Different shades of green, light, bright and dark.
1: And different shades of purple, light, bright and dark.
0: All sorted.
3: Yay! Yay!

0: So, now that we've all sat down, what shall we do?
1: Tea. Cup of tea. Typical.
0: So. Sorry, sagging again.
2: P.
3: Just thought I'd pop by and say hi.
0: Sorry, not really in a silly mood today.
3: Pals, we must do something for

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4: 코.
5: 오, exciting! I finished building my playhouse too.
4: We haven't finished yet.
5: Huh? What have I forgotten? A seesaw on the roof?
4: No, we need to color them.
5: Oh, yes!
4: Now let's think carefully. What colors can we choose?
5: Down here, more red!
4: Wow, yeah, it's very red. Red? Red? Where are you?
5: Oh, I'm here! Your turn now, blue, blue, blue!
4: I will colour the slide blue, but I want to choose the rest of my colours more carefully. Hmm, who wants to help me colour my playhouse?
2: Oh, we'd be happy to.
5: Naturally.
4: Thanks, yellow and green.
1: Uh-huh.
4: Now let's choose a colour for the roof.
1: Oh.
4: I don't want it blue because then it wouldn't stand out against the blue sky.
5: Oh, red! Colour it red!
4: Well, I was thinking of another colour. How about red and yellow mixing to colour it?
2: Oh. Yes, I love it!
5: Red and
2: yellow mixed to make...
5: You were right, Blue. The orange really stands out against the blue sky.
6: What about the sides? Naturally, I think they'd look good in green or yellow.
4: Hmm. Green or yellow would look good with the blue slide. I know. I'll choose both. Yellow and green together. In a pattern, repeated stripes.
2: Yellow, green, yellow, green, yellow.
4: Yes, perfect. Now, what colour shall I choose for my relaxing and thinking cushion? I know, something dark. Black and white, you can help. Blue and black mix to make... dark blue. Cool. Now let's have a relax and think. Hmm. The inside could be... light blue. Blue and white mixed to make light blue. Looking cool.
6: But we're not quite finished yet. There are lots of other bits to colour.
4: We need lots of different colours. It's up to you to choose. Blue,
5: red,
0: purple,
2: yellow, happy times,
5: green,
2: amazing, this is my amazing dance.
5: Now my playhouse doesn't look as exciting as Blue's. I wish I'd taken more time to choose my colours.
4: It's okay, Red. We can always colour over it. Like this.
5: So I get to choose...

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0: 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That's red as well! 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Oh, I'm here, I'm excited, and I'm red, red!

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1: 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Terrific! Hello, G. Hello, O.
0: Hello, T. Oh.
1: Hello, P.
0: Pretty. Oh. Pot.
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1: 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I'm allergic to cats. Help me get away from the cat.
0: What's all that? Din. 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Could.
1: I have to get away from the cat.
0: No way!
1: Problem? I've popped in to help.
2: Alpha Blocks, help keep the cat away!
1: Can!

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1: Meow.
0: Achoo.
1: Meow.
0: Again.
3: Nap.
1: Nap.
0: Meow. At last, a bit of peace.
4: Time for my tea.
0: The cat's asleep. Oh!
5: Good day.
4: Oh!
5: Oh! Dog.
4: Here, doggy.
5: Oh!

0: everybody has a bottle?
1: Yes!
2: Can we catch fireflies with this?
3: Is it true?
2: Really? Really?
0: Of course. Just remember this. Open it, catch a firefly, close it. You got it?
2: Yeah, yeah. Open it, catch a firefly, close it. Open it, catch a firefly, close it.
0: Yes, yes, that's right. Then, let's go. Open the door.
3: Okay.
0: Everybody, let's go. Well, then close the door. Let's go. I'm coming with you.
4: Wow.
1: Wow.
0: Well, let's catch it. Open the lid.
5: Open the lid.
1: Open the lid.
0: Catch a firefly.
5: Okay.
3: Ooh. Ooh. Ooh.
0: Close the lid. Close the lid. Okay.
2: Wants to play with its friends.
3: Poor firefly.
5: Open the lid. Yeah, open the lid. Let it go.
3: Tulu?
0: Okay.
5: Bye-bye.
1: Bye-bye.

0: smells good. What is it?
1: There you are.
2: Something smells good. What is it?
1: It's coming from my super duper whoopty doopty pop.
0: Doopty pop?
1: That's right. Doopty pop wants us to have some fun.
3: Wow!
4: What?

0: Well, Doopty Pop, are you ready?
1: Oh, yeah!
0: Then let's open it! Ta-da!
2: What's this?
1: Lid. Lid.
2: What's this?
1: Cookie. Cookie.
2: What's this?
1: Candy. Candy.
0: Ta-da! Yum, yum! These are some delicious chocolate chip cookies and candies.
1: Wow! Can I have some?
0: Of course you can. Wait a moment. Ta-da! Perfect. This one is for you, Silu. And Cobit. This one is for you.
3: Oh, wow!
0: Now then,
1: yeah.
0: Shall we have some?
4: Yeah! Cookie!
1: Cookie!
4: Cookie!
1: Cookie!
5: Yeah!
1: A cookie!
3: Yeah, a cookie!
0: Now then, what are these?
4: Candy.
1: Candy.
4: Candy.
3: Candy.
1: Yay!
3: Oh, wow.
0: Oh, be careful. Be careful. Be careful. We need these.
2: A lid.
1: A lid.
2: A lid.
0: Great! Wow! Now it's super duper whoopty doopty perfect!
3: Right! Thank you, Mr. Handy!
1: Yeah! Thank you, Mr. Handy!
0: Oh!
3: Oh, Mr. Handy! Oh!
1: Hey! Hey! Hey! Hey! Hey! Hey!

0: Oh,
1: wow.
2: What's that?
0: What's that? Huh?
2: Open it.
0: Okay.
2: Wow.
0: Thank you. Candy. Candy. Close it.
2: What about me?
0: Okay.
2: Open it.
0: Quack, quack. Open it.
2: Wow, thank you. Cookie.
0: Quack, quack, quack.

0: Welcome!
1: Hi!
0: Welcome!
1: Huh? Let's play together. Are you ready?
2: Yes!
1: Then, let's do the Lululama dance!
2: Yeah!

0: What are you going to do with all these?
1: With these? I'm going to do something that is super duper whoop-de-doop-de fun. but something is missing.
0: Aha! The lid!
1: Oh. Bingo! The lids!
0: Wow!
1: So, what are we going to do with these? Come here! You are going to find the right lid. Aha! Close the lid.
2: Yeah! Yay!

0: am I going to do? I forgot to put the candy in.
1: Oh, no.
2: Then open it again.
3: Yeah.
0: Okay. Open the lids.
1: Open!
3: Yeah.

0: 예! 예!
1: Is it time to go already?
2: Yes, Mother Tree is calling us.
3: Aww. Aww. Let's play some more.
4: Next time.
5: That's okay, because the green keys will come back. This is super duper whoop-de-doop-de fun.
6: Family time!

0: Wow! 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
0: With this walnut? Can I do that? Okay, guess what I draw?

0: my brain work. Yeah.
1: Cashnuts. Yum, yum, yum, yum. Yummy.
2: Draw something, Miss Pen.
1: With cashnuts? Okay, I have a good idea. Let's...

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He was very popular. And he was very rich. One night, my necklace is gone. On that night, only three visitors came by.

0: An old man, a puppy, and a hen.
1: I didn't do that.
2: I didn't do that. I didn't do that.
0: Who in the world took my necklace?
2: I'll see.
0: Really? The boy was the smartest in town.
2: There are footprints. We just have to find them.
0: Footprints?
2: Are these your footprints?
1: Yes, they are.
2: Are these your footprints?
0: Yes, they are.
2: Lastly, are these your footprints? Yes, they are. Well, I found who took the necklace.
0: Please try to find who the thief is.

0: The puppy. Why so?
1: Follow the trail of footprints.
0: It was the puppy's footprints which went into the singer's house. Give my necklace back. I found my necklace.

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And you have what? How can you prove that you're my baby? What big ears you have? Can you tell me why they are like that? What a big nose you have. 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
6: Good job, Lima. Joe will be happy.
7: Lima, Pepper. Come on, let's go, go, go.
8: Go where?
7: Volca Island.
8: Volca Island? Now?
7: Yes, I fixed my plane. We can go to Volca Island.
8: Wow,
7: Volca, Volca! Pack your bags. We're leaving right now.
8: Right now?
7: Yes, your mom and dad are waiting. Come on!
8: What? Joe?
9: Joe's back!
10: Oh, Penelope, are you going somewhere?
7: Yes, I'm going with Limo and Pepper, Joe.
8: No!
10: To where? Vol?
6: We're going to play with the ball.
8: Yes, ball.
10: Oh. Okay, have fun. See you later.
8: Phew.
7: What's going on?
11: Silver's ear exercises.
12: Stretch your ear up, up, up.
11: Up, up, up.
12: Stretch your ears down, down,
11: down.
12: Up, down, up, down.
11: Up, down, up, down. Up, down, up, down. Up, down.
13: Silver, clean the music room.
11: I already cleaned it. Flap your ears. 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
13: Then do the laundry.

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0: Finally, no Silver. Ooh, yummy sweet chocolates from Big Daddy.
1: Ugh, so unfair.
0: Sweet chocolates just for me.
1: Sweet chocolates?
0: No.
1: Stop! Greedy bling bling! What did Big Nanny say? Dear Bling Bling, these chocolates are for you and Silver. Please share them together. See?
0: Okay, I'll share them later. How did he know?
1: How did I know?
0: You can hear that?
1: Yes, I can hear that. Look at my big ears. I can hear everything.
0: I can hear everything.
1: I got that too.
2: We have to tell Joe we're leaving.

0: Something's going on.
1: I'm doing grocery shopping. Don't you eat the chocolates without me.
2: Don't worry, Silver. Go, go. See you later. Bye. Yes, okay, bye. Take your time, Silver. Take your time. He can't hear me now, can he? Sweet chocolate just for me. You can't hear me now, Silver.
1: Yes, I can.
2: Silver?
1: That's it. Let's share the chocolates right now.
2: Stomach ache. Ouch. Let's eat them later. Okay, Silver?
1: Just remember, I have big ears and I can hear everything.
2: Yeah, yeah, I know. Silver's ears are too big, and my ears are so small. I want to hear everything like Silver. Hear everything? Of course! That's it!
3: They're hiding something from me. Oscar, I want to hear what Lima and Pepper are saying.
4: Do you want me to make rabbit ear ice cream again? One bite, and you can hear everything.
3: Yes, make me rabbit ear ice cream.
2: Me too. I want rabbit ear ice cream too.
3: You too? Let's make it together.
2: Yeah!
4: Oscar's Impossible Ice Cream Recipe. Today's ingredient is the ear word family. E-A-R. E-er. E-er. Ear.
2: E-A-R. E-er. E-er. Ear.
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3: Ears.
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4: What do you hear?
2: What do you hear?
5: Huh? I hear an ant walking.
3: I hear an ant walking.
5: I hear a butterfly flying.
2: I hear a butterfly flying.
5: I hear everything.
3: I hear everything.
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2: Yeah.
0: Ears, hear.

0: Rabbit ear ice cream. One for you, one for me.
1: Thank you.
0: I hear something.
2: Let's go back to the truck.
0: Wow. I can hear. Ling Lu and Peppa are coming back to the truck.
1: Oh, let me try too.
3: Where did you hide them, Bling Bling? Chocolates.
1: No! Joe, I have to go home. Thank you. Bye.
0: Okay. Bye-bye, Bling Bling.
3: Chocolates. All for me.
1: Stop! All for you?
3: How did you hear?
4: I can hear everything now. Give it to me. It's my chocolate.
2: No!
1: What? No?
3: Who are you talking to?
1: The chocolate is talking to me.
3: What? You can hear the chocolate?
2: No! Please!
1: But it's a yummy sweet chocolate.
2: Oh, please! Please don't!
5: Oh, poor chocolate.
6: Bling Bling, don't eat the chocolate.
7: The chocolate is crying.
6: Bling Bling is me.
1: Oh, be quiet, everybody. Okay, I'm not going to eat the chocolate.
3: You're not going to? Thank you, Bling Bling.
1: Oh, no!
0: Let's see if I can hear you, Lima and Pepper.
2: You tell Joe!
8: No, you tell Joe we're leaving.
2: Oh, Joe will cry. I can't tell her.
0: What? Limo and Pepper are leaving?
8: Joe?
2: Joe!
0: Limo Pepper, are you leaving to Volca Island?
2: No!
0: But I heard you. You said you were leaving.
8: Limo? Not now. Later.
0: Huh? Really? Later?
8: Uh-huh. Yes, later, Joe.
0: Mm-hmm. Oh, I thought you were leaving, like, right now.
2: No way!
0: Oh, how about let's read a story?
2: Yeah.
9: The King with Donkey Ears. Once upon a time, there was a king with a big secret. He has donkey ears.
10: My ears are getting bigger and bigger.
9: The king calls for the hat maker.
10: Make me a big hat to cover my ears.
11: Yes, my king. Your ears, they're so...
10: Shh! Don't tell anyone about my big ears.
11: Yes, my king.
9: But the hat maker couldn't keep a secret. He just wants to tell everybody about the king's donkey ears.
11: Oh, king's ears. King's ears. Oh, I can't stand it.
9: The hat maker runs to the forest and shouts loudly.
11: The king has donkey ears!
2: The king has donkey ears! The king has donkey ears!
9: The echo travels around the whole kingdom. Now everybody hears, the king has donkey ears! And even the king hears the hat maker.
1: Oh no!
12: King,
9: Do you really have donkey ears?
10: It's a secret.
9: I wish you had big ears like a donkey. Then you could hear everything that the people want.
10: Ooh.
9: The king with donkey ears listens to the people carefully.
10: I will give you what you want.
9: He becomes a great king, and everyone loves the king with donkey ears.
6: Long live the king with donkey ears!

0: takes my plane, we can go to Mocha Island.
1: Wow! Mocha!
0: Pack your bags. We're leaving right now.
1: Right now?
0: Yes. Your mom and dad are waiting. Come on.
1: Joe?
2: Joe's back.
3: Oh, Penelope, are you going somewhere?
0: Yes, I'm going with Limo and...

0: career? Role?
1: Bob! We're going to play with a ball!
2: Yes, ball!
0: Oh! Okay, have fun. See you later.
3: Phew. What's going on?
4: Silver's ear exercises.
5: Stretch your ears up, up, up.
4: Up, up, up.
5: Stretch your ears down, down,
4: down.
5: Up, down, up, down.
4: Up, down, up, down. Up, down, up, down. Up, down.
3: Silver, clean the music room.
4: I already cleaned it. Flap your ears. Flap, flap, flap, flap, flap, flap.
3: Then do the laundry.

0: Silver, the toilet is blocked.
1: Bling, bling. Fine.
0: Finally, no Silver. Ooh, yummy sweet chocolates from Big Daddy.
1: So unfair.
0: Sweet chocolates just for me.
1: Sweet chocolates?
0: No.
1: Stop! Greedy Bling Bling! What did Big Nanny say? Dear Bling Bling, these chocolates are for you and Silver. Please share them together. See?
0: Okay, I'll share them later. How did he know?
1: How did I know?
0: You can hear that?
1: Yes, I can hear that. Look at my big ears. I can hear everything.
0: I can hear everything.
2: We have to tell Joe we're leaving.
3: I can't.
4: Joe will cry.
2: Your mom and dad are crying too. Let's tell Joe.
5: Tell me what?
2: It's nothing.
3: Nothing.
5: Okay.
2: Come here, Limo and Pepper. We need to tell Joe. We need to go to Voca Island today. Okay? You won't.
3: Don't tell her.
4: Joe will be sad.
2: I'm sad too.
5: Oh, I can't hear.
3: What?
2: Joe!
5: What are you talking about?
4: Nothing.
5: Something's going on.
1: I'm going grocery shopping. Don't you eat the chocolates without me.
0: Don't worry, Silver. Go. See you later. Bye. Yes, okay, bye. Take your time, Silver. Take your time. He can't hear me now, can he? Sweet chocolate just for me. You can't hear me now, Silver.
1: Yes, I can.
0: Silver?
1: That's it. Let's share the chocolates right now.
0: Stomach ache. Ouch. Let's eat them later. Okay, Silver?
1: Just remember, I have big ears and I can hear everything.

0: Oscar, I want to hear what Limo and Pepper are saying.
1: Do you want me to make rabbit ear ice cream again? One bite and you can hear everything.
2: Yes, make me rabbit ear ice cream.
3: Me too. I want rabbit ear ice cream too.
2: You too? Let's make it together.
3: Yeah!
1: Oscar's Impossible Ice Cream Recipe. Today's ingredient is the ear word family. E-A-R. E-er. E-er. Ear.
3: E-A-R. E-er. E-er. Ear.
1: Ears.
2: Ears.
1: Here.
3: Here.
1: Rabbit, show me your ears.
2: Rabbit, show me your ears.
1: What do you hear?
3: What do you hear?
4: Huh? I hear an ant walking.
2: I hear an ant walking.
4: I hear a butterfly flying.
3: I hear a butterfly flying.
4: I hear everything.
2: I hear everything.
1: Ears.
2: Ears.
1: Hear.
2: Hear.
1: Mix everything together. Let's make rabbit ear ice cream.

0: Rabbit ear ice cream. One for you, one for me.
1: Thank you.
0: I hear something.
2: Let's go back to the truck.
0: Wow. I can hear. Ling Lu and Peppa are coming back to the truck.
1: Oh, let me try too.
3: Where did you hide them, Bling Bling? Chocolates.
1: No! Joe, I have to go home.

0: Chocolates, all for me.
1: Stop! All for you?
0: How did you hear?
1: I can hear everything now. Give it to me. It's my chocolate.
2: No!
3: What? No?
0: Who are you talking to?
3: The chocolate is talking to me.
0: What? You can hear the chocolate?
2: No, please!
3: But it's a yummy sweet chocolate.
2: Oh, please! Please don't!
4: Oh, poor chocolate.
5: Blinking! Don't eat the chocolate!
6: The chocolate is crying!
5: Bling Bling is me!
1: Oh, be quiet, everybody! Okay, I'm not going to eat the chocolate!
0: You're not going to?

0: Let's see if they can hear you, Lima and Pepper.
1: You tell Joe.
2: No, you tell Joe we're leaving.
1: Oh, Joe will cry. I can't tell her.
0: What? Lima and Pepper are leaving?
2: Joe?
1: Joe!
0: Lima Pepper, are you leaving to Volca Island?
1: No!
0: But I heard you. You said you were leaving.
2: Not now. Later.
0: Huh? Really? Later?
2: Uh-huh. Yes. Later, Joe.
0: Mm-hmm. Oh, I thought you were leaving, like, right now.
1: No way!
0: Oh, how about let's read a story?
1: Yeah!
3: The King with Donkey Ears. Once upon a time, there was a king with a big secret. He has donkey ears.
4: My ears are getting bigger and bigger.
3: The king calls for the hat maker.
4: Make me a big hat to cover my ears.
5: Yes, my king. Your ears, they're so...
4: Shh! Don't tell anyone about my big ears.
5: Yes, my king.
3: But the hat maker couldn't keep a secret. He just wants to tell everybody about the king's donkey ears.
5: Oh, king's ears. King's ears. Oh, I can't stand it.
3: The hat maker runs to the forest and shouts loudly.
5: The king has donkey ears.
1: The king has donkey ears. The king has donkey ears.
3: The echo travels around the whole kingdom. Now everybody hears, the king has donkey ears. And even the king hears the hat maker.
4: Oh no!
6: King, do you really have donkey ears?
4: It's a secret.
6: I wish you had big ears like a donkey. Then you could hear everything that the people want.
4: Ooh.
3: The king with donkey ears listens to the people carefully.
4: I will give you what you want.
3: He becomes a great king, and everyone loves the king with donkey ears.
7: Long live the king with donkey ears!

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0: With this walnut? Can I do that? Okay, guess what I draw?

0: 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Work. 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Yeah.
1: Cashnuts. 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Yummy.
2: Draw something, Miss Pen.
1: With cashnuts? Okay, I have a good idea.

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1: With the sunflower seeds? Oh, what about a puppy?
0: Puppy?
1: Yes. Let's draw.

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He was very popular. And he was very rich. One night, my necklace is gone. On that night, only three visitors came by.

0: An old man, a puppy, and a hen.
1: I didn't do that.
2: I didn't do that. I didn't do that.
0: Who in the world took my necklace?
2: I'll see.
0: Really? The boy was the smartest in town.
2: There are footprints. We just have to find them.
0: Footprints?
2: Are these your footprints?
1: Yes, they are.

0: Are these your footprints? Yes, they are. Lastly, are these your footprints? Yes, they are. Well, I found who took the necklace.
1: Please try to find who the thief is.
0: It's the puppy.
1: Why so?
0: Follow the trail of footprints.
1: It was the puppy's footprints which went into the singer's house. Give my necklace back! I found my necklace!

babies are wolfing everything down. What an appetite they have!

0: must have happened to my little Rosie? You stay here and play. I'll have to run some errands.
1: Sure.

And you have what? How can you prove that you're my baby? What big ears you have? Can you tell me why they are like that? What a big nose you have. Tell me why is it like that? It is because you never listen to your mommy. So go now and think about why you behaved like such a pig.